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Now it's time to make it stop. Let's make the world a better place for us and our children. Come on, enjoy the-

0: Ao pódio, músicas mais tocadas, medalha de bronze para Richie Campbell com Plutónio, já que andava na contagem, c'est la vie. 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
2: 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We are ready.
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Just to think I've treated you so bad makes me sad.